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Eagle Eye Cherry here on the Classic Hit Station as we roll into another hour of great music for Wednesday night. I'm Ray Michaels. Nice to have you tuned in. Let's party with Billy Idol.

0: Allie Clark in the Hollies with the long, cool woman. She had it all dressed in that gownless evening strap. How you doing? I'm Ray Michaels. Hope you had a great Wednesday. And it's good to have you here on the Classic Hit Station tonight. I'm going to fill up the evening with plenty of great songs you know and love. So I hope you'll hang around and sing along with us a little bit. Got the Police on deck coming up next.
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14: Thursday brings a chance of showers and thunderstorms, mainly in the morning. Highs near 88 with east-southeast winds. Overnight, a 40% chance of storms before 2 a.m., lows around 71. Friday is partly sunny with highs near 90, but heat index values could reach 102. Lows Friday night near 73.
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0: She's so fine, ain't no telling where the money went. It's simply irresistible. Robert Palmer and Ray with you here on Wednesday night. Today is National Record Day. It's more than a hobby for some people. They're very serious about collecting records. Kind of a mini industry in itself. I wish I had kept all those records I bought over the years. How about you, right? National Records Day today, the 12th of August. It's also Pete Sampras's birthday. He, of course, the tennis star who married Bridget Wilson. Pete turns 55 today. Sir Mix-a-Lot has a birthday. He's 63 today. He's famous for the song Baby Got Back. And these days at 63, Sir Mix-a-Lot's got gut. but you know how it goes. Anyway, Kid Creo has a birthday today. He was the star of Kid Creo and the Coconuts. Probably not that famous, I guess. 76 today. Happy birthday to Mark Knopfler. A Dire Straits front guy and probably one of the best guitarists of that generation. Sultans of Swing has some of the best guitar playing ever recorded. Happy birthday, Mark. And the perpetually tanned superstar actor, George Hamilton. He turns 87 today on this 12th of August.
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0: Peter Gabriel here at the Classic Hit Station, one of the coolest videos on MTV back in the day. And Sledgehammer, I'm Ray Michaels. I'm going to pound out another hour of great tunes for you. I hope you'll hang around and sing along. We'll kick it off with a trip down Baker Street with Jerry Rafferty up next.
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4: Carson Quapel got his first career win at Indianapolis a few weeks ago, and one race later, he goes back-to-back for the first time in his career at Iowa. Here's what he had to say after the race.
6: It's really cool. Obviously, it's been a long time coming to get my first win last week at Indy, and to come to the next race and have a race like that and get a back-to-back victory is a really big deal to me. It just goes to show what we have under the hood with Hendrick Motors and who we have working on them with Rodney and all the other great crew chiefs. And just super proud of the whole team. It's a whole team effort to do this, and can't thank them enough.
4: The question is now, does Carson Quapel believe he can win anywhere?
6: Yeah, I think this one team, I don't doubt the team by any means with what we bring to the racetrack, whether it's a road course or a speedway or a short track or a mile and a half. It doesn't bother me where we go. I'm looking at the schedule, I'm like, oh, we're going to be good there. We're going to be good there. We should be good there. Should be good there, right? There's no races that are just like we're not sure, if that makes sense. All the races coming up are great. And, with having the experience of somebody like Rodney on the box, it really, don't really worry, because he's been to all these places, he's been there, done that on all these things, and I think he's getting better as an O'Reilly crew chief. He's not even a year in yet, so I think he's getting better. I'm getting better working with him and the team. We're all meshing really well, and everyone over at Junior Motorsports, whether it's all the crew chiefs or all the guys on the shop floor or the fab shop guys, we're all having a great season. There's no conflicts right now. We're all meshing really well.
4: This is a great time for Carson to be meshing with his team. With that win, he's now second in the point standings. For PRN's Garage Pass, this is Andrew Kerlin.
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0: Steve Perry and Journey here at the Classic Hit Station with Separate Ways. Of course, Journey still tours these days, but without Steve, they have a new lead singer named Finita. He's pretty good, actually. And they still play the big stadiums around the world. Pretty cool, huh? How you doing tonight? I'm Ray. Nice to have you tuned in on a Wednesday to the Classic Hit Station. I've got plenty more great songs to play for you coming up here in a minute, including a song that was written by Burt Bacharach and Hal David many, many years ago. It's a remake version of Always Something There to Remind Me. Naked Eyes coming up next.
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12: Thursday brings a chance of showers and thunderstorms, mainly in the morning. Highs near 88 with an east-southeast wind. Thursday night, storms possible before 2 a.m., low around 71. Friday, partly sunny and hot, with a heat index up to 102. High near 90, low around 73.
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0: Eve 6 and Inside Out on the Classic Hit Station. We play those songs you love all day long and every day. Good to have you here tonight. I'm Ray Michaels. Have you ever suggested to your friends to meet you at something like, Taco Bell rather than Chipotle? Just because you didn't want to pronounce Chipotle wrong? Well, according to a new survey, 45% of travelers admit that they avoid going to a destination they can't confidently pronounce. That's mostly foreign places like Reykjavik, Iceland, or Chamonix, France, or Ljubljana, Slovenia. I don't know if you'd even want to go there, really. But they say they avoid it because they can't pronounce it. 27% of people say not knowing the pronunciation has limited their number of places they'd consider visiting. 26% won't even Google a destination they're not sure how to spell. And 23% worry about sounding rude when pronouncing a place incorrectly. On the plus side, we are willing to learn. 58% of people in this study said that they want to improve their pronunciation of local names before visiting a new destination. Because, you know, you don't want to sound like an idiot.
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0: Classic rock and roll from the 60s. It is the Guess Who American Woman here on the Classic Hit Station. The Guess Who is Randy Bachman and also the guy named Burton Cummings. Two guys that went on to big solo careers, and they're back together now. They're touring in some smaller venues around the country and in Canada, their homeland, as Bachman and Cummings. So it's pretty, yeah, I'm going to play all those Guess Who songs and all the Burton Cummings songs and all of the Randy Bachman songs with Joe Turner on some of those concert dates. Pretty cool to see them still performing. They still sound good, too, right? Got more of those hits you love for a Wednesday night coming up. John Lennon had a classic of his from the 1970s. Gets things rolling next.
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10: Thursday brings a chance of showers and thunderstorms, mainly before 10 in the morning. Skies stay partly sunny with a high near 88. Winds from the east-southeast at 5 to 7 miles per hour. Overnight, showers and storms continue until 2, with lows around 71. Friday turns hotter, with a high near 90 and heat index values reaching 102.
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0: Canadian rock and roller Brian Adams with a Summer of 69 here at the Classic Hit Station. You know, it's always nice to stumble upon an unexpected deal when you're at a store, but what about a cashier's error? Do you consider it a lucky break if a cashier makes a mistake in your favor, or do you speak up? Well, here's what other people are thinking. In a recent survey, 33% of people, one in three, admit that they have remained silent when a cashier failed to ring up an item during checkout. Bonus, right? 37% say they've accidentally left a store without paying for an item. About 27% say they feel guilty when that happens. And 58% of people who say they accidentally left without paying go back to either return the item or pay for it. I love it. 58% of people doing the right thing. Younger adults especially like to make things right, and men more likely to go back than women. Always a good policy to keep things honest. I'm going to honestly play more of those songs you loved to sing along with coming up. We'll start another set with the Stones next.
1: The Mattoon Public Library will host an artisan market this Friday from 10 a.m. to 2 p.m. and 4:30 to 8:30. The market will be on 16th Street in front of the library. The street will be closed from Charleston Avenue up to the alley. The market will feature handmade jewelry, art, and related items from local artists. 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The Mattoon Arts Council will also have a table, and the library will have a pop-up book sale that includes used books and copies of The Big Dig, written by Library History Center curator Chris Serdick.
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0: Classic Hits on the Radio with Danny Money and Ronnie Spector and Take Me Home Tonight. Ronnie would have turned 82 years old on Monday. Ronnie was, the co-founder and leader of the Ronettes, a big-time girl group back in the 1960s. We called them girl groups back then because nobody got upset about it. But they were really pretty awesome and had a number of hits on their own. Ronnie was a sweet person, too, in life. Fun-loving kind of girl. Ronnie Spector. There with Eddie Money and Take Me Home Tonight. Let me take you into another hour of classic hits for a Wednesday night. I'm going to bring out the cowbell, do some Blue Oyster Cult for you next.
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12: A 30% chance of showers and thunderstorms is expected Thursday morning. Otherwise, partly sunny with a high near 88. Thursday night, a 40% chance of storms before 2 a.m. Friday, partly sunny with a high near 90 and heat index values up to 102.
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0: It's the Warrior Scandal here on the Classic Hit Station. 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Good to have you tuned in with it. I'm Ray Michaels. I guess there's some trouble in paradise now in the Taylor Swift Travis Kelce household. They've been married a little over a month, and now the word's getting out that their pets don't get along. Uh-oh. You see, Taylor has three cats and Travis has a dog, and the cats have reportedly been feuding with the dog since the wedding. It's an age-old feud, isn't it? Anyway, a source says the cats aren't excited about the dog disrupting their peaceful routines. And the dog just wants to play every minute of the day, because that's what dogs do. It's like watching three tiny divas negotiate a peace treaty, they say. I'm sure they'll work it out. Taylor has enough money, so does Travis. They could buy a house for the cats and the dogs, each of their own pad. That might work, I don't know. Hang on, got Lenny Kravitz coming up and Billy Idol as the classic hits roll on next.
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0: Truly honored and privileged to be a part of your birthday celebration if you're celebrating, just like Brittany. Happy birthday to you. Coming up, Peter Frampton and a whole bunch more. Also, some Los Lobos by request and our weird and wacky overnight fact.
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8: Thursday brings a chance of showers and thunderstorms, mainly mid-morning, high near 88. Overnight, more storms possible before 2 a.m. Friday turns hotter with a high near 90 and heat index values up to 102. Lows stay near 73.
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0: Hey, we go to the movies. Our late, late, late movie coming up. So grab yourself some popcorn, get some Skittles, and maybe a Kit Kat bar or two from the movie which starred Tom Cruise from Top Gun, the movie. Number one song, number one movie. And also have Dishwalla on the way and our weird and wacky overnight fact this time around dealing with some famous people's real names.
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0: From the land down under and over under sideways down out of Australia, it's Men at Work. 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
9: Thursday brings patchy fog early, then a chance of showers and thunderstorms mainly midday. High near 86. Tonight, more storms possible after 2 a.m. Friday, a morning shower chance, then partly sunny with a high near 90. But it will feel like 102.
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0: Hungry like the wolf. It's Duran Duran, Bob Worthington here, and more of those real names of famous people, like Jack Benny. His real name was Joseph Kubelski. Here's one for you. Yul Brynner, the actor. Tajadi Khan Jr. George Burns, Nat Birnbaum. Michael Caine's real name, Maurice Micklewhite. Rodney Dangerfield's real name, John Cohen. John Denver, the singer, the late and great John Denver. His real name, Henry John Deutschendorf Jr. Here's a couple of others here. Mel Brooks. His real name, Mel Kaminsky.
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0: Hey, Jealousy, Gin Blossoms, Bob Worthington here saying hi to Rita, brand new listener. Welcome aboard, Rita, and don't forget to tell a friend or two about the good thing we got going here. We appreciate that. Coming up, Alicia Bridges, some dance music. Also, Steve Perry, Oh Sherry, our mini music name game.
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11: Thursday brings a chance of showers and thunderstorms, mainly in the afternoon. Patchy fog early, high near 86. Overnight, more storms possible with a low around 72. Friday, showers may linger into the morning, high near 90, but it will feel like 102. Lows near 73.
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0: From Willie and the Poor Boys, John Fogerty and CCR, and down on the corner, Bob Worthington here, and if the boat don't float, don't gloat. We've got sticks as we sail away, and the finale, the final countdown, it's Europe.
1: The men from the Casey Methodist Church will host a cookout on Monday, August 17th from 4 to 6:30 in the church parking lot. Pork burger and hot dog meals are $7, and hot dog and smoked sausage meals are $6.
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0: Class of 1980, and you had a lot of class. Don't do me like that. Tom Petty and the Heartbreakers. Coming up, Canadian-born Bryan Adams, who's on tour as we speak. Seeger and the Silver Bullet Band, and a whole bunch more.
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11: The Mattoon Public Library will host an artisan market this Friday from 10 a.m. to 2 p.m. and 4:30 to 8:30. The market will be on 16th Street in front of the library. The street will be closed from Charleston Avenue up to the alley. The market will feature handmade jewelry, art, and related items from local artists. Food and drink trucks will be on site as well. The Mattoon Arts Council will also have a table, and the library will have a pop-up book sale that includes used books and copies of The Big Dig, written by Library History Center curator Chris Serdick.
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14: A chance of showers and thunderstorms is expected Thursday afternoon and again overnight. Friday brings a chance of morning showers, then partly sunny skies with a high near 90 and a heat index as high as 103.
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0: Brian Setzer and Stray Cats and Rock This Town. Bob Worthington, we take things to 6th Avenue with that heartache with the Wallflowers and those fine young astute cannibals.
1: A benefit for Drew Carman will be held this Saturday starting at 5 at the Mattoon VFW. 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

0: Well, how about that? Already your Thursday morning, moving this week along the way we like it. And that one, of course, from Dreamboat Annie, Anne and Nancy, the Wilson sisters, and Heart Crazy on You. Coming up, the biggest, baddest, and best for the outfield. Also, Roxette waiting for you.
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9: Thursday brings a chance of showers and thunderstorms, mainly midday. Patchy fog clears by morning. Mostly cloudy with a high near 86. East wind 5 to 8 miles per hour. Thursday night, more showers possible after 2 a.m. Friday, a chance of morning showers, then partly sunny with a high near 90. Heat index values could reach 103.
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0: Times like these. It's Foo Fighters. Bob Worthington here. More great music near St. Hatter Gloria. Also Jimmy and Pat listening in. A Soft Cell on the way for you. Also David Bowie.
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0: Rocking the cradle of L-O-V-E, love. It's Billy Idol. Good morning to you. August the 13th, moving this week along the way we like it. Your Thursday morning. Let's make it a great day.
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10: Thursday brings a chance of showers and thunderstorms afternoon, with patchy fog early. Highs near 86. Overnight, more storms possible. Friday turns hotter near 90, with a heat index around 103. A few morning showers possible, then partly sunny skies.
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0: Shout out to Patricia. A very, very happy birthday to you, Patricia, and all who are celebrating a birthday today. Happy birthday to you.
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0: Well, welcome in. It's Thursday morning today, the 13th of August. Is cruising right on through this eighth month. It's Jim. First things first, birthdays. If you're celebrating today, happy birthday to you. May your boss remember, and maybe you'll get a card. And if you're really lucky, maybe even get a gift card inside as well. And same for those that are celebrating an anniversary today. Happy anniversary to you. I know it's kind of a simple thing, kind of a small gesture, but we just like to do it first thing in the morning. Celebrity birthday book is open. Danny Bonaducci for the Partridge Family. Also, he was on the radio for a long time, too. Danny's 67 today, turning 64 from Desperate Housewives and Mad Men. John Slattery. And Sebastian Stan, that's Marvel's Winter Soldier, turning 44. We celebrate National Prosecco Day today. This Filet Mignon Day. And it is also International Left-Handers Day. Some fun stuff happened on this day in history in 2016. Michael Phelps, you know, the Olympic swimmer, ended his career at the Rio Olympics. He was part of that 4x100 team. That was his 23rd gold medal. That is crazy. And in 2005... criminals proving why they're criminals. A gang of 67 inmates attempted to tunnel out of a prison in Brazil. They ended up still on the inside. They mismeasured their distance by a...
1: What keeps you up at night? 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
5: Thursday brings a chance of showers and thunderstorms, mainly in the afternoon, with patchy fog early. Temperatures reach a high near 86. Overnight, more storms possible. Friday turns hotter with a high near 90, and heat index values up to 103. Showers taper off by morning.
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0: Want to thank Amanda for today's crazy studies. Hit me up on Facebook if you've got some stuff to share. It's Radio Guy Jim. If you follow the page, you can instant message me with what you find online. Well, let's go straight to the one that's probably the most legit overall. This is from the Cummings School of Veterinary Medicine at Tufts University. They say that reading levels may improve in kids if they read aloud to a dog. They did a study of second grade students who read to dogs during the summer to maintain their reading skills. And one of the study's authors said that by the end of the summer, the students who read to the dogs experienced a slight gain in their reading ability and improved their attitudes toward reading. It, dogs are not judgmental. You mess up the words. It is A-OK. You know, your phone could be why your relationship is struggling. This new study says, yeah, if you're paying attention to your phone instead of paying attention to your partner, that hurts your relationship. And here's some signs that you're doing the wrong thing. But what happens if both of you are doing this? Number one, you always keep your phone in plain sight. Number two, you glance at your phone while you're talking. You check your phone when there's a lull in the conversation. And just holding your phone. Well, I got my hand up on all those. I think the wife, too, the kids, everybody else, right? I mean, most of us, if we can't find our phone, we think we've lost it. Even if you left it in the bedroom, or maybe you left it in the bathroom or in the car. But we're like, where's the phone? What's going on? You feel kind of naked if you don't have your phone. All right, crazy studies. You got them. Send them in. Radio Guy Jim on Facebook.
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0: Gin Blossoms, and to follow you down, hang tight another hour of the greatest classic hits of all time, songs we can sing along to together. It's all right. Don't be ashamed to sing in the car. Live and Let Die from Paul McCartney on the way here in just a couple of minutes. Well, the NFL preseason gets underway in earnest tonight. We got six games. I like the preseason. I still keep banging on that drum. Lions, Bengals, Packers, Steelers, Colts, Patriots, Chargers, Texans, Cardinals, Raiders, and Titans and the 49ers. This is where the guys get to show what they got trying to make the team. We got a bunch of games tomorrow and the rest on Sunday. I didn't look fully at the next couple of weeks, but I saw something online that said this Sunday is the last Sunday without NFL football until next year.
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0: I saw that Starbucks bringing back the pumpkin spice latte already. Is it that time of year? Still hot. It's August. Shouldn't pumpkin spice stuff be September? No, I guess Starbucks is kind of like Costco. Got to get in and get out on that kind of thing. Pumpkin spice latte at Starbucks. Got to hit on August 25th. The unofficial start of fall coffee flavor season. Okay. This year, the folks at Starbucks also going to have an iced pumpkin cream shaken espresso. Pumpkin spice chai. That's interesting. And iced pumpkin cream matcha. And the pumpkin cold brew and pumpkin spice frappuccino is going to be returning. Some new stuff this year. If you go to the Starbucks, it's the iced banana bread latte and iced banana bread chai. All right, so banana bread's kind of the hot thing. But August 25th, holy cow, is the unofficial kickoff to fall. Thanks, Starbucks.
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15: A slight chance of showers and thunderstorms develops late tonight. Friday brings a chance of morning showers, then partly sunny skies with a high near 90 and high humidity. Expect a breezy southeast wind. Saturday stays mostly sunny with a high near 92.
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0: Coming up the first part of November at the YouTube Theater in Los Angeles, Alanis Morissette is going to be performing in Butterfly with a Machete. You're like, what is she doing? It's an autobiographical multimedia stage play. It's produced by her. It is performed by her, co-written by her. She's got live performances from the catalog. She blends it with some storytelling and some therapeutic insights. And she kind of does some deep dive back into her life, her fame, her trauma, from her early days in Ottawa to global stardom. Pretty cool stuff. Alanis.com for the details, and you can check out all the states that she's going to be doing that in as well.
1: The Mattoon Public Library will host an artisan market this Friday from 10 a.m. to 2 p.m. and 4:30 to 8:30. The market will be on 16th Street in front of the library. The street will be closed from Charleston Avenue up to the alley. The market will feature handmade jewelry, art, and related items from local artists. Food and drink trucks will be on site as well. The Mattoon Arts Council will also have a table, and the library will have a pop-up book sale that includes used books and copies of The Big Dig, written by Library History Center curator Chris Serdick.
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0: You know, last night's Powerball jackpot was $1 billion. That is a lot of coin. But here's the kicker on that. You take the cash, you get less than half, got to pay taxes. You kind of left with a chump change. Not a lot of money if you want to buy yourself, you know, the Los Angeles Lakers basketball team. Did you see that they sold the other day for $12+ billion? The basketball team, $12+ billion. Here's the kicker, is that they were bought 2 years ago for $10 billion. The guy that owns the Dodgers bought it for $10 billion. He holds on to it for 2 years, makes a cool $2 billion. That is nuts. I wonder how much is it going to cost if the NBA does expand. They're talking about Seattle and Las Vegas getting a team. How much money is it going to cost those folks to, you know, jump in and play?
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6: Illinois Radio Network Sports, I'm Rob Bushka. The Cubbies keep closing the gap on the Brewers after Chicago won their third straight, doubling up the Nationals in D.C. 12-6. Alex Bregman went yard 3 times, and he drove in 7.
7: Was consistent with the mechanics and in a position to get some good swings off and fortunate enough to get them out. I think the guys did a great job of getting on base in front of me and kind of making my job easier of just getting the ball elevated in the air, and that was great.
6: Couple that with the Brewers being walked off in San Diego, puts the Cubs just 3 back, and Milwaukee starts a 4-game set at Dodger Stadium tonight. White Sox are 5 games above 500. They blanked the Reds 5-0 on the south side. Luis Castillo struck out 10 in 7 innings for the win. To the NFL, the Bears, they can pull out the film on Deshaun Watson and dust it off, as the Cleveland Browns have named that embattled quarterback their starter. That's in Saturday's preseason opener with Chicago. I'm Rob Bushka, Illinois Radio Network Sports.
8: A slight chance of showers and thunderstorms develops late tonight. Friday brings a chance of morning showers, then partly sunny skies with a high near 90 and high humidity. Expect a breezy southeast wind. Saturday stays mostly sunny with a high near 92.
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11: Today brings a chance of showers and thunderstorms, mainly mid-afternoon with patchy fog early. Expect mostly cloudy skies and a high near 86. Tonight, a slight chance of storms after 4 a.m. with lows around 72. Friday has a 40% chance of morning storms, then partly sunny, hot, and humid, with a high near 90, lows near 73.
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Tom Petty and the Heartbreakers on 92.1 The Axe. We have the NTT IndyCar Series this Sunday, the Ontario Honda Dealers Indy at Markham coming up. Coverage begins Sunday. It's an early start, 11 a.m. Central Time for the race start. Coverage begins.

0: 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All the action right here from the IMS Network and the NTT IndyCar Series on the Axe.
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7: Today brings a chance of showers and thunderstorms, mainly mid-afternoon with patchy fog early. Expect mostly cloudy skies and a high near 86. Tonight, a slight chance of storms after 4 a.m. with lows around 72. Friday has a 40% chance of morning storms, then partly sunny, hot, and humid, with a high near 90, lows near 73.
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0: I died and you just stood up. 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I died and you walked by and said, no, I'm dead.
1: Pearl Jam on 92.1 The Axe. Hope you're having a great morning so far. I'm Lane. The 129th Windsor Harvest Picnic opens up later today. Supper starts at 5 and features pulled pork, chicken breast, and Italian beef. The same starting time, 5 p.m. for the annual ice cream social. It's going to be a great evening at Windsor. Jake and Michaela's Gospel Show will get underway at 6:30 this evening, and Battle Creek will follow that. Friday is Fish Night, and Confederate Railroad performs at 7:15. The Saturday highlights include the FFA Breakfast, 5K Run, Pedal Pull, Parade, Pork Chop Dinner, and the original Eagles tribute band, Hotel California. As always, entertainment is free at the Harvest Picnic. Just remember to take a lawn chair.
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10: Today brings a 30% chance of showers and thunderstorms, mainly in the early afternoon. Expect mostly cloudy skies and a high near 86, with a south wind around 6 miles per hour. Tonight, showers are possible after 4 a.m., with a low near 72. Friday has a 40% chance of morning storms, then partly sunny, with a high near 90. The heat index may reach 103.
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0: Yeah, we're hot-blooded foreigner on 92.1 The Axe. Let's see what happened on this date in history. 2010, the first Expendables movie was released, starring Sylvester Stallone and his ensemble of action stars, including Dolph Lundgren, Jet Li, Terry Crews, Jason Statham, and Stone Cold Steve Austin. 2008, Michael Phelps became the winningest Olympic athlete of all time when he took home his 10th and 11th gold medals at the Beijing Olympics. He went 8 for 8 and broke almost every swimming-related medal record book that there is. By the time he retired, he had earned 23 gold medals. I can't even swim in general. This date in 1997, Matt Stone and Trey Parker's animated series South Park debuted. 1982, Fast Times at Ridgemont High was released. 1973, on this date, Lynyrd Skynyrd released their self-titled debut album featuring their classic hits Gimme Three Steps, Simple Man, and Freebird. And on this date in 1914, Carl Wickman began using his beat-up gray car, which no one would buy, to take people who worked in the mines in Minnesota back and forth to their homes. His taxi service, as he called it, took off, and he was soon able to buy more cars to service those who worked in the mines. His little business is now known as the Greyhound Bus Corporation. News and notes anytime at myradiolink.com.
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Well, professional women's baseball is back in the U.S. for the first time since 1954, and 99-year-old former player Maybelle Blair was there to help launch this league. Maybelle, who pitched in the All-American Girls Professional Baseball League in 1948, which is what

0: a league of their own is based on. She threw out the ceremonial first pitch before the new Women's Professional Baseball League's first game. Maybell called it the happiest day of her life. The league opened with four teams and a 30-game season that runs through September. Former Little League World Series star Monet Davis and Japanese standout Ayami Sato are among the players helping lead the new era of women's baseball. The four new teams are the Boston Hunters, the Los Angeles Queens, the New York Heights, and the San Francisco Fireballs. However, those city names are not really conducive or related to where the teams are based in. In fact, there are teams playing in Springfield, Illinois, at Robin Roberts Stadium. Check it out sometime. Hope you have a great day with 92.1 The Axe.
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3: 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The Cardinals, a great team effort on Wednesday against one of the best teams in the game, and pitchers, for that matter, Zach Wheeler and the Phillies.
4: Swing and a shot to center. Herrera with a lightning bolt. Prieto scores, and the Cardinals are back in front. He got a good one to hit, and he didn't miss it. RBI number 51.
3: Cardinals.tv with the call. 7-1 the final. The 2-5 hitters drove in all seven for the Redbirds. St. Louis hanging in there for the wild card. The Cards are 2.5 out. They now have a winning record, though. They're off Thursday. Mizzou gears up for what could be a big season. And what better way to usher in the year than with a big-time performer? Alum Cheryl Crow will sing the national anthem prior to the Tigers' opener. She's a 9-time Grammy Award winner. She's also a native of Missouri and a Mizzou graduate, class of 1984. I'm Rob Bushka, Illinois Radio Network Sports.
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6: Today brings a 30% chance of showers and thunderstorms, mainly in the early afternoon. Expect mostly cloudy skies and a high near 86, with a south wind around 6 miles per hour. Tonight, showers are possible after 4 a.m., with a low near 72. Friday has a 40% chance of morning storms, then partly sunny, with a high near 90. The heat index may reach 103.
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A song that peaked at number 10 for 38 Special, their first top 10 hit with Caught Up In You. Well, hi, it's Haynes Johns on your Thursday morning, and tis the season, preseason, actually. I'll have what, who, and when after the general season.

0: Simple Minds getting their first number one with the Breakfast Club motion picture soundtrack hit, Don't You Forget About Me. Well, hi, it's Haynes Johns. Happy, happy Thursday morning to you. We thank you for including us in your day. I can't believe it's already here. Tis the season, or preseason, I guess I should say, because it's preseason football games beginning tonight. Six games underway this evening, beginning at 7 Eastern. Three of the matchups are kind of next-door neighbors as NFL cities go, and three doing some traveling. The next-door neighbors, Detroit at Cincinnati, Green Bay at Pittsburgh, and the Arizona Cardinals at the Las Vegas Raiders. Still feels weird to say that. Those traveling, Indianapolis Colts at New England Patriots. Los Angeles Chargers at the Houston Texans, and the Tennessee Titans at the San Francisco 49ers. So, of course, those West Coast games will be played later. But there you go. All the details at NFL.com. I can't believe preseason NFL football already here. And away we go. Up next, more first. We'll do the first top 10 hits for Aerosmith and Hootie.
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15: A chance of showers and thunderstorms today, mainly early afternoon, high near 86. Tonight, a slight chance of storms after 4 a.m. Friday, a 40% chance of morning showers, high near 90 with a heat index around 103.
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0: A song that peaked number 6 for Steven Tyler and Aerosmith, their first top 10 hit with Dream On. Well, hi, it's Haynes Johns. Up next, another first, the first number 1 for Poison, then the Eagles, and some great life advice.
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The Eagles, with their fifth top 40 hit when already gone, peaked at number 32, and some great life advice there at the end when they sang, "Oftentimes we live our life in chains and never know that we have the key." Well, perhaps we should check our keychain more often and actually use that key. Just saying. My name is Haynes Johns. Up next, Debbie, Harry, and Blondie get their first number one after we kick things off with Stevie Nicks. And all the way next hour, well, it wasn't us winning, it was them. And even with its massive jackpot, they came in and only number 8.

0: of what and where.
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10: Both America and NASCAR were born with a healthy dose of you.
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5: The NASCAR Cup Series is getting set for its second consecutive short track race with this Saturday night's Cookout 400 at the Richmond Raceway in Virginia. A three-quarter mile trioval that Team Penske driver Ryan Blaney believes presents drivers options to make their way through the field.
11: I've always thought the race has been won there the last handful of years, even further, like on the very bottom. The best cars can do that, but you can make a lap time, a lane or two up the racetrack. Heck, SVG last year was running the fence and was pretty quick. But to me, it's always the further you move up, the more you wear your stuff out.
5: Blaney finished third at the Virginia short track a year ago, but has never won there in 18 prior starts. For more, see MRN.com. I'm Kyle Rickey. This is NASCAR Hot Pass on the Motor Racing Network.
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1: Cloudy today, 87 for the high, with some scattered showers and possible thunderstorms mixed in. Chance of showers and storms tonight as well, especially overnight, with a low of 72. The Windsor Harvest Picnic, the 129th Windsor Harvest Picnic, opens up this evening, starting at 5 o'clock with supper, pulled pork, chicken breast, and Italian beef. 5 o'clock is also the starting time for the annual ice cream social this evening. Jake and Michaela's gospel show gets underway at 6:30, and Battle Creek will follow. That's at the Windsor Harvest Picnic today. 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

The first hit for Debbie Harry and Blondie, and it went all the way to number one with Heart of Glass. Why, it's Haynes Johns, and up next, well, it wasn't us winning, it was them. And even with its massive jackpot, came in at only number 8. On what and where?

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0: the Jay Giles Band with their second consecutive top five hit, the title track to that album, Freeze Frame, that peaked at number four. The album also gave them their first number one, Centerfold. Well, hi, it's Haynes Johns. More First X, the first top 10 hit for Loverboy after the first number one for Whitesnake.
1: The men from the Casey Methodist Church will host a cookout on Monday, August 17th from 4 to 6:30 in the church parking lot. Pork burger and hot dog meals are $7, and hot dog and smoked sausage meals are $6.
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92 won the Axe with Loverboy, their first top 10 hit and highest chart success, when Lovin' Every Minute of It peaked at number 9. Well, hi, it's Haynes Johns on your Thursday morning. We thank you for including us in your day. Hey, coming up next weekend on Saturday the 22nd, join the American Cancer Society's Coles County Relay for Life Harvest for a Cure at Peterson Park in Mattoon. A full afternoon and early evening of lots of fun between 3 and 9. Live music, a foam party, food trucks, craft vendors, a silent auction, and so much more. And celebrate cancer survivors during a survivor reception and survivor lap. It's a fun time, again, next Saturday the 22nd between 3 and 9 at Peterson Park in Mattoon for the American Cancer Society's Coles County Relay for Life and Harvest for a Cure. And together, we can make a difference in this fight against cancer. Coming up, it's a first hit for Pat Benatar after we take a walk with Dire Straits. And on the way next hour, it's a gamer's early Christmas present with pristine cartridges from the 80s have just been discovered. I'll have what

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3: Hi, it's Lane with the Sports Corner. Some junior high baseball today. Matt Toon hosts Charleston. Shelbyville takes on CHBC. Windsor Stew Straws will take on T-Town. And Arcola hosts games today. Matt Toon hosts Cumberland. Charleston faces Unity. Tri-County versus Mary Miller. T-Town faces Effingham. Windsor Stew Straws will take on St. Elmo Brownstown. EIU women's soccer team opens up the regular season at home today against Valparaiso at 3 o'clock. Major League Baseball, the White Sox host the Reds at 1:10. Cubs go for the sweep against the Nationals at 3:05. And some NFL preseason action tonight. The Colts play the Patriots, the Packers against the Steelers, the Raiders, Titans battle the 49ers, Texans versus the Chargers, and Detroit is at Cincinnati.
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The first top 40 hit for Freddie Mercury and Queen when Killer Queen peaked at number 12. Well, hi, it's Haynes Johns, and up next, it's a gamer's early Christmas present with pristine cartridges from the 80s. I'll have what, where, and how to get one after Steve Winwood.

0: Taking a ride with Steppenwolf on their Magic Carpet in a song that peaked at number 3, their second consecutive top 5 hit. My name is Haynes Johns, coming right back with the band live after Def Leppard, title track to their most successful album that would give them 6 top 20 hits.
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0: The pride of York, Pennsylvania, the band live with their second top 10 hit when I Alone peaked at number 6. Well, hi, it's Haynes Johns. On the way next, back to the beginning, the first top 40 hits for 38 Special and the Cars. And on the way next hour, could a young Cyrax dragon have been found? Well, I'll have what and where coming up.
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The first top 40 hit for 38 special when Hold On loosely peaked at number 27. My name is Haynes Johns, and up next, could a young Cyrax dragon have been found? Cyrax is in from the House of the Dragon. I'll have what and where after the Dave Matthews Band.

0: 92 won the Axe. He was born in Baltimore, but formed his band in San Francisco, the Greg Kinn Band, with their first hit, where the breakup song peaked at number 15. Well, hi, it's Haynes Johns, and could a young Cyrax Dragon have been found? Cyrax is in the House of the Dragon TV series on HBO. Of course, that's the mount of Queen Rhaenyra Targaryen in the prequel series to Game of Thrones. Well, a new species of lizard is paying homage to Cyrax. Just announced in the journal Zookies, a detailed discovery of a new lizard in western Thailand, classified as part of the lizard group known as mountain horned dragons. This new species, given that a moniker because the same color as Cyrax, a mustard-colored dragon, and kind of the same facial features. Of course, Cyrax is the mother to many of the younger dragons featured in the show, and Cyrax's unwavering loyalty to her writer, Queen Rhaenyra, makes Cyrax one of the fan favorites. So this mountain horde dragons have been distinguished by their spiny crests along their necks and backs. And with this discovery, the number of species has climbed to 23 and found in the high altitude forests of Thailand. That habitat is fragmented due to rough terrain. So we'll see what happens with all that. But wow, congratulations, Cyrax, apparently alive and well. We'll stay tuned to see if this one can actually fly, though, and breathe fire. That would not be good. Here for us on a happier note, local news, sports, concert information, and community events delivered directly to your inbox with our free newsletter. 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
7: I'm Jeff Alley on the Cromwell Ag Radio Network. The U.S. stock market is rising toward an all-time high today, following the latest sign that inflation is getting less bad. Stocks also got a lift from easing oil prices in the latest yo-yo move. The S&P 500 climbing 0.8% and on track to top its record set last week. The Dow Jones Industrial Average was up 0.3%, and the NASDAQ Composite 1% higher. Wall Street relaxed after a report showed prices at the U.S. wholesale level were 4.7% higher last month than a year ago. That's still high. It's not as bad as the June 5.5% inflation rate at the wholesale level, and it was slightly better than economists expected. If inflation continues to trend that way, the Fed Reserve could decide to hold off on hikes to interest rates. Higher rates would keep a lid on inflation, but they do so by intentionally slowing the economy and making it more expensive for everyone to borrow money. At the Chicago Board of Trade, we're still lower in the corn market. Some correction from yesterday. The December corn trade down 7.25 at 473.75. March down 7 at 489.5. Soybeans September, 1.5 higher, 1166.75. November up 0.75 at 1184 a bushel. I'm Jeff Nally.
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11: A slight chance of showers tonight, with storms possible after midnight. Lows near 71. Friday brings a chance of morning storms, then mostly sunny and hot, with highs near 90. The weekend stays sunny and warm, with highs in the low 90s.
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0: The first top five hit for Linkin Park went in the end, peaked at number two, blocked at number one by J-Lo, Ain't It Funny. Well, hi, it's Haynes Johns. On the way next, the first of a string of 15 hits for Aerosmith after Fleetwood Mac had their first number one.
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Would you live in a life in the fast lane with the Eagles in a song that peaked at number 11? Well, hi, it's Haynes Johns, and up next, parenting the Mick Jagger way. That's right, how the Rolling Stones anthem helps light the way and how.

0: The band lit with their first hit and highest chart success when My Own Worst Enemy peaked at number 5. No, don't you dare be your own worst enemy. Be your own best friend. Believe in yourself. You got this. Well, hi, it's Haynes Johns with Parenting the Mick Jagger Way. And you know, when I think of a leader for fatherhood, I always think of Mick Jagger, don't you? Yep. It's the Rolling Stones anthem that helps light the way and how. Well, true story with this, because the Rolling Stones saw, you can't always get what you want, but sometimes you get what you need. Not just a life lesson for your kids, but also a great benefit and role model for parenting. Because you can't always get what you want, and you shouldn't, because that's bad, says therapist, educator, and mom of three, Robin Isman. She says, you know, I love saying yes to my kids, and I get annoyed when I can't always say yes, but long term, that's unsustainable because it's easier in the end to have kids who are more adaptable, and adaptability is the key. So they need to learn to accept what they might consider to be the parts of life, like going to the grocery store, shopping, attending an extended family gathering, or staying at school for aftercare. So one parent commented on the Instagram post that she did. She said, you know, in our house, we call that the Mick Jagger rule. The problem, they say, is our patience across the board has gone down for a lot of reasons. Things like streaming services, online shopping, and delivery apps have generally shortened our need to wait. So kids need to build up a tolerance for the feeling of boredom, and parents need to work on accepting any big feelings their kids may express during that process. Not going to be your most favorite activity that you can do in your life, but you're going to do it anyway. So build up our kids' flexibility and tolerance for the mundane. So her top three suggestions, let calls from school go to voicemail. She said, I thought, what? So she says, sometimes you get a call that your kid is pukey and they're sick, but also you might get a call that, hey, your kid forgot their water bottle. Can you bring one to them? Even though there's multiple water fountains at the school. So let them go to voicemail and then listen back. And if it's immediate, then yeah, deal with that. Otherwise, let them be unhappy without their water bottle. Number two, avoid catering to everyone's whims. Obviously, your kids have likes and dislikes, but also you have logistics in the family. And number three, it's okay to say, I don't know, because it's okay to not know. It's okay for them to not know as well. So I can always speak for myself. Growing up, not getting everything I wanted, yet I had a very rich life because my parents invested their lives in mine with their time, their energy, their encouragement, responsibility. In other words, if I finished my chores, I got permission and some spending money to go out with my friends. So there you go. Yeah, hope that helps with you can't always get what you want, but sometimes you get what you need. Up next, the Steve Miller Band takes us flying high after the one-hit wonder from Modern English.
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13: A slight chance of showers tonight, with storms possible after midnight. Lows near 71. Friday brings a chance of morning storms, then mostly sunny and hot, with highs near 90. The weekend stays sunny and warm, with highs in the low 90s.
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0: A song that peaked at number 8 for the Steve Miller Band, the first of 3 consecutive top 25 hits from their Book of Dreams album with Jet Airliner. Well, hi, it's Haynes Johns. Happy Thursday to you, and happy birthday today to hockey great Bobby Clark, turning 77. Danny Bonaducci, that's right, Danny Partridge, turning 67. John Slattery from Mad Men fame, he played Roger there, he's the guy with the white hair, he turns 64. Steve Higgins, the announcer for The Tonight Show, turning 63. Debbie Mazar, she starred in L.A. Law as well as the series Entourage, she turns 62. Kevin Plank, who? He's the founder of Under Armour. Yeah, now you know him. He turns 54. And Sebastian Stan, Bucky Barnes from Marvel Cinematic Universe, he turns 44. If it's your birthday or anniversary, we wish you the best. Coming up next, Bob Seger with his first top 5 hit after Billy Joel and his first number 1.
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0: 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I'm Ken Cocker doing the cruise for Thursday. Don't forget Saturday, August 22, join the American Cancer Society's Coles County Relay for Life Harvest for a Cure at Peterson Park in Mattoon from 3 until 9 p.m. Enjoy live music, a foam party, food trucks, craft vendors, a silent auction, and a whole lot more. 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And then honor loved ones during the very moving Luminaria Garden of Hope ceremony. That'll be at 8 o'clock. Together, we can all make a difference in the fight against cancer. Join us on Saturday at Peterson Park for the Coles County Relay for Life. It's 92.1 The Axe. Great music coming up from McCartney and Wings. Please don't go anywhere.
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15: A slight chance of showers tonight, with storms possible after midnight. Lows near 71. Friday brings a chance of morning storms, then mostly sunny and hot, with highs near 90. The weekend stays sunny and warm, with highs in the low 90s.
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0: any way you wanted, just the way you needed. That is, of course, one of my favorite bands, Journey. That's on the soundtrack of Caddyshack. And if you remember the movie, there's Rodney Dangerfield with his huge bag in the middle of the fairway, and he's got a radio in there, and that song is blaring, and Ted Knight's going crazy behind him. What a funny movie that is. Got some Queen coming your way here in a bit, and also Green Day. Hang on.
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0: All aboard the Boulevard of Broken Dreams. And that is Green Day with Kiss coming your way in a bit. First, a look at the born on dates of the lates and greats for today, the 13th of August. Fidel Castro, the longtime ruler of Cuba, born in 1926. He died in 2016. Economist Janet Yellen is celebrating her 80th birthday today. Dan Fogelberg, born in Mid-State, Illinois in 1951. Peoria, I believe he was born in. He passed away very young in 2007. Comedian Jeff Altman, 75. Danny Bonaducci of the Partridge Family. Hard to believe he's 67 today. And the White House press secretary under Joe Biden, Karine Jean-Pierre, is celebrating her 49th birthday today. There you have it, folks. A look-see at the born-on dates of the lates and greats today. Milestones and memories next hour.
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4: I'm Jeff Daly on the Cromwell Ag Radio Network at the Chicago Board of Trade. A day of correction following gains yesterday after the USDA WASDE report. We see corn futures today trading between 5 cents and 8¾ cents a bushel down. The soybean market was from a fraction up to 2¼ lower, and the wheat market was lower across the board at a margin of 0.5 cent to 1½ cents. Now, for markets today for soy products, we were weaker on both sides of the fence. Soybean oil futures trading between 30 cents and 37 cents down. Soybean meal market today traded from 90 cents to $2.20 lower. The rice market was higher, but the cotton market finished mostly lower today for the session. Live cattle, October contracts down $3.75 at $2.20.05. Feeder cattle, October down $1.60 at $3.28.80. Lean hogs, October down $1.42 at $82.12. At the Board of Trade, SIP corn finished down 9 at $4.48. The December down 8¾ at $4.72. September soybeans finished a fraction higher at $11.66. The November down $0.01 at $11.82¼ a bushel. Wheat futures in the December dropped $0.015 at $6.68¼. I'm Jeff Daly.
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6: Illinois Radio Network Sports, I'm Rob Bushka. The Cubbies keep closing the gap on the Brewers after Chicago won their third straight, doubling up the Nationals in D.C. 12-6. Alex Bregman went yard three times and he drove in seven.
7: Was consistent with the mechanics and in a position to get some good swings off, and fortunate enough to get them out. I think the guys did a great job of getting on base in front of me and kind of making my job easier of just getting the ball elevated in the air, and that was great.
6: Couple that with the Brewers being walked off in San Diego puts the Cubs just three back, and Milwaukee starts a four-game set at Dodger Stadium tonight. White Sox are five games above 500. They blanked the Reds 5-0 on the south side. Luis Castillo struck out 10 in seven innings for the win. To the NFL, the Bears, they can pull out the film on Deshaun Watson and dust it off, as the Cleveland Browns have named that embattled quarterback their starter. That's in Saturday's preseason opener with Chicago. I'm Rob Bushka, Illinois Radio Network Sports.
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0: And there's a band from downstate Illinois that's named after a fire engine. And a good one, that is, REO Speedwagon. They retired here not too long ago. It's Ken Cocker. Great music from the Police coming up in just a little bit. I believe we promised you a look at the milestones and memories here in a little while, so I want you to hang tight for that. And right now, one of my favorite songs is called simply Heaven.
1: You don't need no friends. Get back your faith again. You have the power to believe.

19.

0: Every little thing she does is magic. That's the police, and we got some Aerosmith coming your way before too long. I want you to hang out for that. Well, I had a chance, along with my wife last night, to watch the very first episode of the new season four of Reacher. And I really enjoyed it. I don't want to give much away because I know a lot of people, they wait for all eight episodes to drop, then binge the whole thing. So I don't want to give anything away. I'll simply say that it's an interesting first episode. He is out to help someone, and none of the characters from other Reacher shows have appeared so far, at least in episode one. And I don't think that's given away too much.
1: And Doug.
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14: There is a 30% chance of showers and thunderstorms overnight, mainly after 5 a.m. Friday brings a 40% chance of rain before noon, then mostly sunny skies with a high near 92. The weekend stays hot and mostly sunny, with highs around 93.
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0: Billy Idol heading for the Rock and Roll Hall of Fame. He'll get there on November the 14th, along with Oasis, Phil Collins, and others, and Dancing with Myself. Steely Dan from the album Can't Buy a Thrill, and that little old band from Texas is coming up in just a bit, so hang with us.
1: The Mattoon Public Library will host an artisan market this Friday from 10 a.m. to 2 p.m. and 4:30 to 8:30. The market will be on 16th Street in front of the library. The street will be closed from Charleston Avenue up to the alley. The market will feature handmade jewelry, art, and related items from local artists. Food and drink trucks will be on site as well. The Mattoon Arts Council will also have a table, and the library will have a pop-up book sale that includes used books and copies of The Big Dig, written by Library History Center curator Chris Serdick.
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0: Hootie and the Blowfish out of, well, they originated in Charleston, South Carolina, and only want to be with you from the album Crack Review 30 years ago, a little more than that. Actually, such a popular album. And then their lead singer, Darius Rucker, went into the country field. He's had success at that, but then every summer he comes back. Yeah, and he tours it once again with his old band, which is kind of cool. Speaking of touring, Joan Jett and the Blackhearts have a big tour that unfortunately they've had to drop plans for. Joan Jett is having some issues, and we'll talk more about that when we get the music headlines here in just a little bit. And stick around, great music is on the way from Joan Jett and the Blackhearts and more.
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13: Tonight, a slight chance of showers and thunderstorms late, with lows near 71. Friday brings a chance of morning showers, then mostly sunny skies, and a high near 92. Friday night stays clear, around 73. Saturday will be mostly sunny with a high near 93.
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0: currently on a co-headlining tour with Chicago that is Styx and Renegade from Little Seymour, Indiana. John Mellencamp's coming your way in a bit. Also got some Blondie to play for you, one way or another. Haven't heard that song in a while. I'm looking forward to it. It's coming up as we do the cruise for Thursday.
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0: One way or another, it's Blondie, and this is Ken Cocker. We're going to play a great song by Tears for Fears coming up in a bit. First, a look at music headlines. I alluded to this earlier when I talked about playing Joan Jett. She has a fractured vertebra in her back and has had surgery and will have to take a while to recuperate from that, obviously, so that tour has been put on hold. Rod Stewart has postponed the next month of his tour to recover after undergoing a coronary stent procedure. Jethro Tull has extended their tour into 2027, adding 17 new concert dates. And hitting stores in October before the Gold Rush, an American country rock anthology celebrating the early days of the country rock movement, featuring acts like the Flying Burrito Brothers, Poco, the Birds, and Buffalo Springfield. And the Foo Fighters have released a brand new 6-track live EP, not LP, but EP, titled Foo Fighters Are Playing Where? Volume 2. And there's a look at the music headlines for today.
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8: Both America and NASCAR were born with a healthy dose of you.
6: The legends behind the wheel speak about the sport that helped forge America.
8: Racing is in people's blood.
7: This is the quintessential American sport.
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4: The NASCAR Cup Series is getting set for its second consecutive short track race with this Saturday night's Cookout 400 at the Richmond Raceway in Virginia. A three-quarter mile trioval that Team Penske driver Ryan Blaney believes presents drivers options to make their way through the field.
9: I've always thought the race has been won there the last handful of years, even further, like on the very bottom. The best cars can do that, but you can make a lap time, a lane or two up the racetrack. Heck, SVG last year was running the fence and was pretty quick. But to me, it's always the further you move up, the more you wear your stuff out.
4: Blaney finished third at the Virginia Short Track a year ago, but has never won there in 18 prior starts. For more, CMRN.com. I'm Kyle Rickey. This is NASCAR Hot Pass on the Motor Racing Network.
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0: Old time rock and roll from the soundtrack of Risky Business. Remember Tom Cruise dancing his underwear to that song in front of the staircase? 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Elton John and a classic coming up. Please don't go anywhere.
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6: Tonight, a slight chance of showers and thunderstorms late, with lows near 71. Friday brings a chance of morning showers, then mostly sunny skies, and a high near 92. Friday night stays clear, around 73. Saturday will be mostly sunny with a high near 93.
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0: What a great song by David Bowie and Let's Dance. If you're going to Jolly Old England anytime soon, by the end of this year, they'll have completed the refurbishing of his childhood home in South London. It'll be kind of like a Graceland, only on a smaller scale, of course. But if you want to go through it and be a museum house there, et cetera, might be worth checking out if you're heading out that way. Going to play some Van Halen in a bit. We got the Spin Doctors coming up as well.
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0: That's out of the album Pocket Full of Kryptonite. Love that song by the Spin Doctors and Two Princes. I'm Ken Cocker. Thought we would take a look-see while we had the chance here as we do the Thursday cruise at the Born on Dates of the Lates and Greats for today. And we'll begin with Fidel Castro, born in 1926, the longtime ruler of Cuba. He died about 10 years ago. Janet Yellen, The Economist, very famous over the course of the past decade or two. She's 80 years old today. Dan Fogelberg, born in Peoria, Illinois, 1950, died very young in 2007 of prostate cancer. What a great performer he was. Comedian Jeff Altman is 75, from the Partridge Family, with a birthday today. How old do you think he is? You're not going to believe it when I tell you, 67. And Karen Jean-Pierre, the White House president, is 49 today. There's your Born on Dates of the Lates and Greats.
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6: 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The Cardinals, a great team effort on Wednesday against one of the best teams in the game, and pitchers, for that matter, Zach Wheeler and the Phillies.
7: Swing and a shot in the center. Herrera with a lightning bolt. Prieto scores, and the Cardinals are back in front. He got a good one to hit, and he didn't miss it. RBI number 51.
6: Cardinals.tv with the call. 7-1 the final. The 2-5 hitters drove in all 7 for the Redbirds. St. Louis hanging in there for the wild card. The Cards are 2.5 out. They now have a winning record, though. They're off Thursday. Mizzou gears up for what could be a big season. And what better way to usher in the year than with a big-time performer? Alum Cheryl Crow will sing the national anthem prior to the Tigers' opener. She's a 9-time Grammy Award winner. She's also a native of Missouri and a Mizzou graduate, class of 1984. I'm Rob Bushka, Illinois Radio Network Sports.
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0: Red Hot Chili Pepper, and Scar Tissue. This Ken Cocker. I mentioned this earlier, and I don't want to give anything away, so I don't think I am by talking about this, but I've seen the first episode, as has my wife, of season 4 of Reacher. Love that show. And I would say nothing crazy happens. He is out to help somebody in this new season, and none of the stars from other episodes have shown up just yet, at least in episode 1. I don't think that's given too much away. 3 episodes have dropped, with one a week starting next Wednesday through September the 16th.
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16: Tonight, a slight chance of showers and thunderstorms late, with lows near 71. Friday brings a chance of morning showers, then mostly sunny skies, and a high near 92. Friday night stays clear, around 73. Saturday will be mostly sunny with a high near 93.
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0: Tom Petty from Full Moon Fever in 1989, right? What a great album. Running Down a Dream. And this is Ken Cocker with a look at the, what are we looking at? Milestones and memories, right, for this day. We'll start with Satchel Paige, the great baseball pitcher. At the age of 42, he debuted in the major leagues in 1948. Elvis released Don't Be Cruel in 1956, 70 years ago. 1967, Bonnie and Clyde premiered, starring Faye Dunaway and Warren Beatty. Still one of my favorite movies. Randy Bachman quit the BTO on this day in 1977. The last broadcast of The Waltons on CBS in 1981. Now, that's the original series I'm talking about. Later, they would have made-for-TV movies, of course. Curtis Mayfield paralyzed when stage lighting fell on him in 1990. And 1997, the animated series South Park debuted on Comedy Central. There's a look at the milestones and memories for today.
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